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1: 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Antenne NRW.

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And the colored girls say,

0: Sommer in unserer Heimat. 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